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6: And we have live from the Santa Clara Convention Center at the biggest India Property Expo, Gruha Pravesh. 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
6: I know the biggest India Property Expo kicked off in the Bay Area, 10 a.m. sharp today. I'm bringing you live from the Santa Clara Convention Center. What is the latest update from there, Srinivas Garu? How did it go? How is it going so far? And I'm pretty sure a lot of folks are already walking in to check out all the properties and all the builders across the India.
7: Absolutely, Andy. 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It's exciting out here. A lot of people are inquiring about different cities. 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
7: 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We have new launches from MSN, Aparna, My Home, ASBL and Varahi. So they're doing the launch out here in USA. So that last time a lot of people said we couldn't get what we want exactly in terms of position of the flat. So then Bhatti Mano request AC ikade launch cheyamante, these builders have agreed to launch this. So, whoever is looking for new launches, please do visit. There's a great opportunity and you can get updated about what's happening back in Hyderabad, Bangalore, Mumbai, Chennai, you name the city, you will get the update.
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0: Welcome to the second hour on this Saturday special on Virijallu. I'm your host, Kalyan Kattamuri. And if you've just joined our show today, today we are playing the nostalgic ads of those 90s. And we have the fun show will continue in the second hour. And before we continue the show, Vijayji, quickly announce once again new things that we've introduced in DDD, and then we'll continue the theme, which is the 90s ads, those popular DD ads from the 90s.
1: Yes, and this hour, stay with us because we have some amazing ads lined up for you. And before that, this is not an ad. This is a celebration of our culture, you know, our our nativity. And it's an amazing opportunity to introduce our culture to everyone, just Indians and non-Indians alike. That is Dashara Diwali Dhamaka, happening October 17th in Pleasanton Fairgrounds. The event is so huge. Tens of thousands of people will be there. It is so huge that don't just allot like a half hour or 1 hour or so. And we'll give out all the details. But before we give all the details, before we give you the entire schedule of the program, there's another interesting event, and it is a beautiful event. I was there at 11 o'clock today, happening right in our neighborhood. And to give more details about it, we have our dear friend Prakash with us. Hi, Prakash ji. How are you?
2: Good. How are you, Vijay ji?
1: I'm sure you're very, very busy right there. But thank you for taking my call. And Prakash ji, tell us what's happening in Sunnyvale today. What's happening in Sunnyvale downtown today?
2: Yeah, Sunnyvale downtown, right by the Whole Foods, I mean, the parking lot. There's a huge parking lot right there. There's the Sunnyvale Diwali Festival happening, and it's a wonderful event. Where we've been blessed with the support from the city of Sunnyvale, and a lot of crowd. Right now, there's some flash mob going on. So, yeah, some great fun. There's food. There's a lot of Indian jewelry to clothing to a lot of vendor booths, lots of kids activities, lots of face painting henna's.
1: It's amazing. I know, I'm sure you're being pulled in different directions. First of all, it's such a centrally located place in, as he mentioned, Whole Foods and AMC theaters, and it's beautiful, and they have a lot of shade right there. You can go, you can spend the rest of your afternoon there, shop, eat, watch our culture, amazing performances, and have a blast. And it's actually a pre kickoff celebrations for our Dashara and Diwali, right, Prakash ji?
0: Prakash ji, till what time does the event go for people to come?
2: The event goes until 7:30.
0: Fantastic.
2: So it's as you said, it's a free event. There's lots of activities, lot of to do for the family. There's plenty of shade with the trees around.
0: And the weather, the weather looks beautiful, Prakash ji. The weather looks beautiful. It's again, Vijay ji and myself were there this morning. Very beautifully organized. Lot of shopping, lot of food, lot of cultural programs. You can see the vibe of Diwali right there in Sunnyvale downtown. So again, we request all the listeners of Bali, all the listeners of Virijallu, if you don't have any plans this afternoon, or even if you have plans, change the plans and head directly to downtown San Jose. So downtown Sunnyvale, to witness the Sunnyvale Diwali Mela, and enjoy the festivities, enjoy the food, enjoy the shopping, enjoy the program. Prakash ji, anything else you want to add on what's to come between now and the end of the event?
2: No, nothing. I mean, I think plenty of activities planned for the day. I think a lot of cultural programs. I mean, people are welcome to come and watch and have some fun right by the downtown Sunnyvale.
0: And again, Prakash has been a good friend and good community partner. He wears multiple hats. He's part of, he leads the NCCA. He's part of the core member, part of the San Francisco Unicorns. Again, he's again a core member who puts this Sunnyvale Diwali Mela together.
1: Yeah.
0: And Sajko and everything. So again, Prakash ji, amazing what you do and how the spirit of you trying to bring the community together. So it's great to know you. And again, it's an amazing event. Congratulations to you and
1: your
0: entire team.
1: Yeah.
2: Thank you, Kalyanji and Vijayji.
1: Thank you, sir. All the best and enjoy the rest of the festivities.
0: Yes.
2: Thank you.
0: Once again, it was Prakashji, and again, Sunnyvale Diwali Mela happening as we speak right now at the Sunnyvale downtown. Check it out. Okay, Vijayji gave me a big lecture saying that we have to play one song from yesterday. I said, Vijayji, we already played yesterday. She said, I don't care. There was so much response, so much fun. We have to play it again today. So we had a lot of, I would say, discussion, but argument would be the right thing. And she said, I'm making a unanimous decision. You are playing this clip. And 16 years, I've kept my mouth shut. So again, I'm going to do the same. Again, this is what we played yesterday. We got a phenomenal response.
1: I wanted you to play both ads from yesterday. I liked both.
0: God. You said one in the break making it two.
1: Yes.
0: Okay, anyway.
1: Now, Mate Sasanam.
0: Okay. So this ad was composed by one of the popular music directors of
1: top music directors in Indian cinema. International, who's gone international now.
0: And this happened before he became truly international. Before he became a top music director. Again, what ad is this for? And who is that music director? A very popular jingle that he composed. 510-573-2562. 510-573-2562. Once again, the question is, this jingle was composed by one of the top music directors of Indian cinema before he became a top music director. What product is this ad for? And who is that music director? Call us 510-573-2562. 510-573-2562. Here's the clip.
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0: Once again, what ad was this jingle for? And which top music director of Indian cinema composed this jingle? That's the question on the floor. Give us a call, 510-573-2562. Here's a clip one more time.
1: Hey, do you want to hear this?
2: It's nice.
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0: 510-573-2562. Before we take your phone calls, let's talk to Realtor Nagaraj. Annaya, if you're in the Bay Area looking to buy a home, sell a home, invest in real estate, finance or refinance, definitely consider Realtor Nagaraj Annaya. For more details about the testimonials, his services, upcoming listings and ways and means to contact him, it is his website nagarajhomes.com, and he also offers no obligation free consultation to all Virijallu listeners. Hi Nagaraj ji, welcome back to Virijallu.
1: Hello Kalyan ji, hello Bay Area, happy Saturday and the Andarikanu. Everybody is getting ready for the holiday seasons or like festival seasons.
0: Yeah, and we kick it off with DDD anyway, Nagaraj ji, thanks to you as well. So Nagaraj ji, did you recognize that jingle?
1: Yeah.
2: You know? He
0: will win $50
2: answer.
0: Gift card from Nagaraj Annaya. Let him guess.
1: No need. I'll give it to my all the listeners if somebody guesses it.
0: No, but still, if you want to guess, tell me. I don't really want to know. What is the answer?
1: I think it should be watch related, right?
0: Okay, yeah, I'll take your answer. If you're right, you'll get $50 gift card from Realtor Nagaraj Annaya. Okay?
1: Okay, Realtor Nagaraj Annaya.
0: Okay. So Nagaraj, let's start off with, it's ridiculous that I'm asking this question every week, but the market is such that it is changing so quickly every week. Again, a quick outlook on Bay Area market, Nagaraj.
1: See, the market right now, Kalyanji, it's in the pockets is doing good. Some pockets are not, some of the pockets like East Bay, right? Like especially Tracy and other parts, right? Like market has dropped almost 20%, 25%. And there are some who has bought a house with a 5% down payment are letting them let go their houses. They're almost going into foreclosures. If somebody is buying it, they can get it for a greater opportunities. Same applies for the San Ramon, Dublin. The house prices are like almost 20% down compared to last year. But if somebody is looking for a newer home and they want to move to a Dublin area, San Ramon area, Pleasanton, because why the people move to Pleasanton, San Ramon, Dublin is they want a bigger houses, bigger lots and the newer constructions. All right, and a very, very good schools, which is very tough to buy in a South Bay for even for 1.5, 1.6. But things change when you go around that. So I have a very good listing for 5880 Silhouette Court in Dublin. It's listed for 1.4 million. If somebody is looking for a 2,000 square footage, 3,000 square footage lot, brand new construction, almost 3 years old, but 100K in upgrade, solar paid off, 5880 Silhouette Court in Dublin. Then if you come to South Bay side, right, some pockets like Evergreen, where the schools are really good, and that areas are still holding up. I have one listing coming up in there also, like which is going to be close to a 2.6 gated community in very well updated house, 5,000 square footage lot. This is going to be close to a 2.6 million. And then come to like some Almaden side and come down to again, if you go to Camden, where the schools are good, right? But still, if somebody wants for a greater bargain, you can't get as a buyer. But when compared to last 2 years' time thing, they can negotiate a lot better, And come down to Santa Clara, Sunnyvale, still the house prices are holding up. But if somebody was dreaming to buy a house in Santa Clara, Sunnyvale, Cupertino is tough, always been a $3.5 million right now, right? Mm-hmm. Overall, it's a good time for a buyers where they can go negotiate in all the ways like Fremont and other places, which was tough being a buyer. Okay. And for a seller, this is a way, time for them to watch out. If they bought for 2 years, 3 years back, now there's time to sell it because of various reasons. Do reach out to me. I do a free consultation so that I can look at your house and tell you, guide you. Is it the right time to sell it now or do it after 2 years or 3 years? Or is it better to sell it or now itself based on the market conditions, right? Because we don't know next 2 years how it holds. It again depends on November, December elections, how is it coming in, right? That will also guide us how it goes in. So whatever it might be on your real estate needs, they just need to make one free call to me or go to nagarajhomes.com to schedule a free consultation to understand any of your Bay Area real estate needs. 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It's 858-880-4577. 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That's the thing. You need to call me. That's the only thing.
0: So again, take advantage of the no obligation free consultation he offers to all Virijallu listeners. 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
0: Thank you so much. 510-573-2562.
2: And right before this amazing chit chat, we played a beautiful, I would say a nostalgic ad. And a lot of listeners waiting, but while I'm taking the call, just get ready. So maybe you can play the one more time. Hi, thank you so much for holding through it. And give me 1 second. I'll just play the ad one more time.

510-573-2562. I'm going to play this jingle one more time. We're going to go to a small commercial break. Once again, what ad is this for? And this ad features two actors and one actress from the Hindi cinema. All three very, very popular. Who are they? 510-573-2562. Here's the jingle and then a small commercial break.

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5: I'm your host Kalyan Kattamuri. And again, we played an ad before the break. And again, that particular ad featured two actors and one actress, all of them extremely popular in the Hindi cinema and who are still acting today. We asked you to guess what that ad was and who those actors and actress was who featured in the ad. 510-573-2562. 510-573-2562. We're going to take your call in just 30 seconds. Please hold those calls. And once again, I'm going to play the ad one last time. If you recognize this ad, 510-573-2562.

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2: Hello, Vijayaji. How are you?
1: I'm doing great. And who's this?
2: This is Rahul from Sanramon.
1: Hi, Rahulji. How are you?
2: Bana Nandi Miralana.
1: Brahmanam Rahul Garu. 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
2: 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Naam to suna hoga Shah Rukh Khan.
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2: And Shahid Kapoor.
1: Okay, all right. Intiki Sanramon inchi inte sure to October 17 vastunara leda Rahul vastunaru raavar leda anagodudu
2: tappukunda try aithe chestam endukante maybe chance undi original mother land chuse chance
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0: 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Okay.
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3: Hello.
1: Hello, who's this?
3: This is Geeta.
0: Geeta.
1: Geeta ji, where are you calling from?
3: Dublin.
1: Dublin. Oh, no.
0: Oh, Geeta garu, your call got disconnected. Please call us back. Geeta garu from Dublin, we got that part. Your call got disconnected. Please call us back. 510-573-2562. 510-573-2562. I'm pretty sure she's going to call us back. So before she calls us back, Dashara Diwali Dhamaka, the biggest in the USA. Yes, we mean it. And it's the biggest in the USA. It's on October 17th at the Alameda County Fairgrounds in Pleasanton, where you can see spectacular fireworks, 40 feet Ravan Dahan. And this time we're going to have a Hanuman idol and we're going to have Sahasra part of Hanuman Chalisa. That will be at 5 p.m. on October 17th. We'll have 10 feet Durga idol and there'll be aartis throughout the day. But at 4 o'clock, we'll have Sindur Kela and Dunuchi Nach in front of the Durga idol. And then we'll have Mahamangal Aarti, Radhyatra, Disco Dandiya. Disco Dandiya tickets are separate from the entry tickets. And we'll have Ram Leela. We have two stages, indoor and outdoor stage with non-stop cultural programs. We'll have 25 plus food booths, 200 plus vendor booths. There'll be separate carnival games, a lots of them. Separate carnival rides, a lot of them. And shopping, you can do clothing, jewelry, handicrafts, arts, non-profits. A lot of raffle gifts, special Diwali discounts. So definitely enjoy all of that. And we have our own treasure hunt. We're calling it Maha Khoj. And we'll be giving away hundreds of gifts for that one and that you have to participate at the event. So make sure you come early so you don't miss the Maha Khoj. And then we'll have Bauli Tambola, which was started last year, a super fun event. So lots of things to do for the entire family throughout the day. There'll be ample time and the weather's going to be beautiful. Come join us October 17th, Dashara Diwali Dhamaka. We call it DDD at the Alameda County Fairgrounds. Now, the tickets are very nominally priced and right now we have discounted tickets. So, this is the best time you can get the tickets for the best price. For tickets, go to aiaevents.org. That is aiaevents.org. And also follow our Insta handle, aia.events. Okay, I think, what was the name? Geeta Garu from Dublin.
1: And Rahul.
0: I gave this announcement hoping that you're going to call me back, but it looks like you got disconnected. I'm pretty sure you got this answer right. And Rahul, you got it right. It is indeed. Actually, Rahul, one thing you got wrong, but the ad itself is Pepsi. Edil Mange Mog was the tagline. Shah Rukh Khan, yes. Shahid Kapoor, yes. Bipasha Basu, no. It was indeed.
1: Kajol.
0: Yeah, Kajol. Yeah, that was the right answer. Okay. So I need to bring another, I need to line up another interview. So I think I'm going to go with, you're going to take calls offline, correct?
1: Oh, really?
0: Yes, you're going to take calls offline.
1: Okay.
0: And this ad, let's play this ad.
1: Okay.
0: Again, what ad is this one? Again, another popular ad from the 90s. 510-573-2562.
1: It's a cute ad and such much sabka dil le liya this ad.
0: 510-573-2562.

0: 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What ad is that?
1: Baat hai, khaas hai. Kuch swaad hai.
0: 510-573-2562. 510-573-2562 is our we'll be taking phone calls right away. Please call us. 510-573-2562. I'm playing the ad one last time and we're going to take the calls right away. 510-573-2562.

0: Beautiful land.
1: I just checked and Limca is still available and very much available. So maybe I'll make it a point next time.
0: You have got 30 seconds to pick today's winners. So pick the winners. And once again, Dashara Diwali Dhamaka. And it is on October 17th at the Alameda County Fairgrounds in Pleasanton. 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And we've got many, many specialties this year, including Hanuman Idol, Sahasra Chalisa Part, and many other things. Vijayagar, we've got 5 seconds to announce the winners.
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